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5: With pressure moving across our area along with a cold front, so rain and thunderstorms look likely for the overnight hours, down to 60 on the low. Could get a few showers on Saturday. We will get a little bit of sunshine, though. Breezy and pretty warm, mid-80s. Clear for Saturday night with upper 50s and then a mix of sun and clouds in the morning on Sunday. Should be a sunny afternoon, no rain expected, and our high going up to 80, sunny on Monday. In the Skywatch Weather Center, I'm meteorologist Steve Hamilton.
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and Carlini from 10 till 2 with Mid-Michigan's favorite hit. 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
1: Pressure moving across our area along with a cold front, so rain and thunderstorms look likely for the overnight hours, down to 60 on the low. Could get a few showers on Saturday. We will get a little bit of sunshine, though, breezy and pretty warm, mid-80s. Clear for Saturday night with upper 50s and then a mix of sun and clouds in the morning on Sunday. Should be a sunny afternoon, no rain expected, and our high going up to 80, sunny on Monday. In the Skywatch Weather Center, I'm meteorologist Steve Hamilton.
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4: Pressure moving across our area along with a cold front, so rain and thunderstorms look likely for the overnight hours, down to 60 on the low. Could get a few showers on Saturday. We will get a little bit of sunshine, though, breezy and pretty warm, mid-80s. Clear for Saturday night with upper 50s and then a mix of sun and clouds in the morning on Sunday. Should be a sunny afternoon, no rain expected, and our high going up to 80, sunny on Monday. In the Skywatch Weather Center, I'm meteorologist Steve Hamilton.
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7: Pressure moving across our area along with a cold front, so rain and thunderstorms look likely for the overnight hours, down to 60 on the low. Could get a few showers on Saturday. We will get a little bit of sunshine, though. Breezy and pretty warm, mid-80s. Clear for Saturday night with upper 50s and then a mix of sun and clouds in the morning on Sunday. Should be a sunny afternoon, no rain expected, and our high going up to 80, sunny on Monday. In the Skywatch Weather Center, I'm meteorologist Steve Hamilton.
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0: and Carlini from 10 till 2 with Mid-Michigan's favorite hit. 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
7: Pressure moving across our area along with a cold front, so rain and thunderstorms look likely for the overnight hours, down to 60 on the low. Could get a few showers on Saturday. We will get a little bit of sunshine, though. Breezy and pretty warm, mid-80s. Clear for Saturday night with upper 50s and then a mix of sun and clouds in the morning on Sunday. Should be a sunny afternoon, no rain expected, and our high going up to 80, sunny on Monday. In the Skywatch Weather Center, I'm meteorologist Steve Hamilton.
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4: Low pressure moving across our area along with a cold front, so rain and thunderstorms look likely for the overnight hours, down to 60 on the low. Could get a few showers on Saturday. We will get a little bit of sunshine, though. Breezy and pretty warm, mid-80s. Clear for Saturday night with upper 50s and then a mix of sun and clouds in the morning on Sunday. Should be a sunny afternoon, no rain expected, and our high going up to 80, sunny on Monday. In the Skywatch Weather Center, I'm meteorologist Steve Hamilton.
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7: Pressure moving across our area along with a cold front, so rain and thunderstorms look likely for the overnight hours, down to 60 on the low. Could get a few showers on Saturday. We will get a little bit of sunshine, though, breezy and pretty warm, mid-80s. Clear for Saturday night with upper 50s and then a mix of sun and clouds in the morning on Sunday. Should be a sunny afternoon, no rain expected, and our high going up to 80, sunny on Monday. In the Skywatch Weather Center, I'm meteorologist Steve Hamilton.
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2: Pressure moving across our area along with a cold front, so rain and thunderstorms look likely for the overnight hours, down to 60 on the low. Could get a few showers on Saturday. We will get a little bit of sunshine, though. Breezy and pretty warm, mid-80s. Clear for Saturday night with upper 50s and then a mix of sun and clouds in the morning on Sunday. Should be a sunny afternoon, no rain expected, and our high going up to 80, sunny on Monday. In the Skywatch Weather Center, I'm meteorologist Steve Hamilton.
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6: Low pressure moving across our area along with a cold front, so rain and thunderstorms look likely for the overnight hours, down to 60 on the low. Could get a few showers on Saturday. We will get a little bit of sunshine, though, breezy and pretty warm, mid-80s. Clear for Saturday night with upper 50s and then a mix of sun and clouds in the morning on Sunday. Should be a sunny afternoon, no rain expected, and our high going up to 80, sunny on Monday. In the Skywatch Weather Center, I'm meteorologist Steve Hamilton.
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0: and Carlini from 10 till 2 with Mid-Michigan's favorite hit. 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
1: Partly sunny skies as we head through our Saturday and some scattered showers and thunderstorms. That chance is going to stick with us pretty much all day, so keep an eye to the sky there. Relatively isolated storms that do kick up. A daytime high this afternoon reaching 84 degrees. Overnight tonight, some showers and thunderstorms early, then skies continue to clear up. Overnight low down to 56. Plenty of sunshine once again into Sunday. That's going to take our daytime high back up to 80 degrees. In the Skywatch Weather Center, I'm meteorologist Jason Laird.
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2: Partly sunny skies as we head through our Saturday and some scattered showers and thunderstorms. That chance is going to stick with us pretty much all day, so keep an eye to the sky there. Relatively isolated storms that do kick up. A daytime high this afternoon reaching 84 degrees. Overnight tonight, some showers and thunderstorms early, then skies continue to clear up. Overnight low down to 56. Plenty of sunshine once again into Sunday. That's going to take our daytime high back up to 80 degrees. In the Skywatch Weather Center, I'm meteorologist Jason Laird.
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9: Partly sunny skies as we head through our Saturday and some scattered showers and thunderstorms. That chance is going to stick with us pretty much all day, so keep an eye to the sky there. Relatively isolated storms that do kick up. A daytime high this afternoon reaching 84 degrees. Overnight tonight, some showers and thunderstorms early, then skies continue to clear up. Overnight low down to 56. Plenty of sunshine once again into Sunday. That's going to take our daytime high back up to 80 degrees. In the Skywatch Weather Center, I'm meteorologist Jason Laird.
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1: Partly sunny skies as we head through our Saturday and some scattered showers and thunderstorms. That chance is going to stick with us pretty much all day, so keep an eye to the sky there. Relatively isolated storms that do kick up. A daytime high this afternoon reaching 84 degrees. Overnight tonight, some showers and thunderstorms early, then skies continue to clear up. Overnight low down to 56. Plenty of sunshine once again into Sunday. That's going to take our daytime high back up to 80 degrees. In the Skywatch Weather Center, I'm meteorologist Jason Laird.
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and Carlini from 10 till 2 with Mid-Michigan's favorite hit. 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
4: Partly sunny skies as we head through our Saturday and some scattered showers and thunderstorms. That chance is going to stick with us pretty much all day, so keep an eye to the sky there. Relatively isolated storms that do kick up. A daytime high this afternoon reaching 84 degrees. Overnight tonight, some showers and thunderstorms early, then skies continue to clear up. Overnight low down to 56. Plenty of sunshine once again into Sunday. That's going to take our daytime high back up to 80 degrees. In the Skywatch Weather Center, I'm meteorologist Jason Laird.
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1: Partly sunny skies as we head through our Saturday and some scattered showers and thunderstorms. That chance is going to stick with us pretty much all day, so keep an eye to the sky there. Relatively isolated storms that do kick up. A daytime high this afternoon reaching 84 degrees. Overnight tonight, some showers and thunderstorms early, then skies continue to clear up. Overnight low down to 56. Plenty of sunshine once again into Sunday. That's going to take our daytime high back up to 80 degrees. In the Skywatch Weather Center, I'm meteorologist Jason Laird.
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I'm Ann Carlini. 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Tee off is Monday for the 2026 Dow Championship Ladies LPGA event at Midland Country Club. 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On Tuesday, it's the Midland Dow Gardens program, Growing Gardeners. 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

0: 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We have a winner for our May Final Friday Fix-Up. 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
5: Partly cloudy skies and some isolated showers and thunderstorms still tracking throughout the region as we head through the rest of our Saturday. Low to mid 80s this afternoon for highs and winds light variable out of the west. Some thunderstorms early, then clearing skies overnight tonight down to 56 degrees for an overnight low. Plenty of sunshine looking toward our Sunday. Once again, a daytime high reaching 80 degrees, clear into the afternoon, mostly clear then Sunday night. With an overnight low down to 54. In the Skywatch Weather Center, I'm meteorologist Jason Laird.
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Before the first mom of the day, we've got you. 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
7: Partly cloudy skies and some isolated showers and thunderstorms still tracking throughout the region as we head through the rest of our Saturday. Low to mid 80s this afternoon for highs and winds light variable out of the west. Some thunderstorms early, then clearing skies overnight tonight, down to 56 degrees for an overnight low. Plenty of sunshine looking toward our Sunday. Once again, a daytime high reaching 80 degrees, clear into the afternoon, mostly clear then Sunday night, with an overnight low down to 54. In the Skywatch Weather Center, I'm meteorologist Jason Laird.
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5: Cloudy skies and some isolated showers and thunderstorms still tracking throughout the region as we head through the rest of our Saturday. Low to mid 80s this afternoon for highs and winds light variable out of the west. Some thunderstorms early, then clearing skies overnight tonight, down to 56 degrees for an overnight low. Plenty of sunshine looking toward our Sunday. Once again, a daytime high reaching 80 degrees, clear into the afternoon, mostly clear then Sunday night, with an overnight low down to 54. In the Skywatch Weather Center, I'm meteorologist Jason Laird.
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0: 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I'm Ann Carlini. 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Tee off is Monday for the 2026 Dow Championship Ladies LPGA event at Midland Country Club. 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
3: Partly cloudy skies and some isolated showers and thunderstorms still tracking throughout the region as we head through the rest of our Saturday. Low to mid 80s this afternoon for highs and winds light variable out of the west. Some thunderstorms early, then clearing skies overnight tonight, down to 56 degrees for an overnight low. Plenty of sunshine looking toward our Sunday. Once again, a daytime high reaching 80 degrees, clear into the afternoon, mostly clear then Sunday night, with an overnight low down to 54. In the Skywatch Weather Center, I'm meteorologist Jason Laird.
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I hope you're doing well today. 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
7: Partly cloudy skies and some isolated showers and thunderstorms still tracking throughout the region as we head through the rest of our Saturday. Low to mid 80s this afternoon for highs and winds light variable out of the west. Some thunderstorms early, then clearing skies overnight tonight down to 56 degrees for an overnight low. Plenty of sunshine looking toward our Sunday. Once again, a daytime high reaching 80 degrees. Clear into the afternoon, mostly clear then Sunday night, with an overnight low down to 54. In the Skywatch Weather Center, I'm meteorologist Jason Laird.
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Sunny, 97.7 and 107.7. Mother's Day Tea at the Pines, that program with Midland Dow Gardens, is happening again on Tuesday. They're hosting from 11 until 1 and then 2 until 4. Treat mom to Mother's Day Tea at the Pines. And if you do decide to make it, it's $45, and you can register in advance for either of those times that works out better for you. You might want to stretch out that pinky a little bit beforehand. You don't want that sucker cramping up when you're trying to sip tea with mom. Well, that's on the calendar. 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

0: 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Marie, Mount Pleasant, Grand Rapids, Detroit. 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
3: Partly cloudy skies and some isolated showers and thunderstorms still tracking throughout the region as we head through the rest of our Saturday. Low to mid 80s this afternoon for highs and winds light and variable out of the west. Some thunderstorms early, then clearing skies overnight tonight, down to 56 degrees for an overnight low. Plenty of sunshine looking toward our Sunday. Once again, a daytime high reaching 80 degrees, clear into the afternoon, mostly clear then Sunday night, with an overnight low down to 54. In the Skywatch Weather Center, I'm meteorologist Jason Laird.
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Clint James with you. I hope all is well today. Coming up in July the 18th, which is a Saturday, there's an awesome event happening at Crooked Creek Golf Course in Saginaw that's all about supporting our Michigan veterans. 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

0: 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I am Clint James. 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

0: 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The final Friday fix-up with Bruce and Sons gives you the chance of winning a complete oil change absolutely free. This is something I'm kind of jealous that I can't enter. I just got a text the other day from the shop saying, hey, it's about time you need an oil change, and they don't come cheap nowadays, do they? So give yourself the chance of being a winner like Karen of Sanford, our May winner of the final Friday fix-up. 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
4: A few showers and thunderstorms early, but clearing skies overnight tonight, down to 56 degrees for an overnight low and a light breeze out of the north at times. Plenty of sunshine as we look toward our Sunday. Once again, up to 80 degrees for a high. Skies remain clear into the afternoon. Mostly clear skies then Sunday night with an overnight low down to 84. Kicking off our work week on Monday under mostly sunny skies, up a few degrees, tracking a high once again at 85. In the Skywatch Weather Center, I'm meteorologist Jason Laird.
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Of course, we have Mid-Michigan's favorite hits. 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This time around, one winner is going to get a free foursome in the Combat Veterans Motorcycle Association 3510 Veterans Support Golf Scramble. It's happening at Crooked Creek Golf Course in Saginaw, coming up on Saturday, July 18th. 18 holes of golf, lunch at the turn, and dinner after is what you get if you're the winner of our click to win at sunny97.7fm.com. So if you want to hit the links, enjoy a great round of golf while supporting Michigan veterans, just get to our website before the 17th of this month, June, and put your name in the prize computer. That's all you have to do. Clicking to win is simple, and in this case, it could be a heck of a lot of fun if you're the random winner, and we'll find out who that is on June 18th. So start thinking about who you want to bring along in that group of four people to do some golfing on that Saturday in July. I hope everything is well today. Thanks for keeping it with me, Clint James. I have Mid-Michigan's favorite hits on Sunny 97.7 and 107.7.

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Click on the calendar page. But if you don't want to do that, I am Clint James, and I'm more than happy to tell you all about it. Heck, I even get paid just a little bit of money to do so. Monday, we'll start off there, the 2026 Dow Championship Ladies LPGA event at the Midland Country Club. A beautiful course, a great event. If you have never been, make some time. 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Have some fun. Moving ahead to Tuesday, the Midland Dow Gardens program continues. 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This is something I need. I don't have any kids. I wonder if I can still show up anyway, because anytime I try to grow something, it doesn't. I need help. So you get to show up, learn all this cool stuff, and then get your hands dirty with the kids, because you also take care of a personal

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6: A few showers and thunderstorms early, but clearing skies overnight tonight, down to 56 degrees for an overnight low and a light breeze out of the north at times. Plenty of sunshine as we look toward our Sunday. Once again, up to 80 degrees for a high. Skies remain clear into the afternoon. Mostly clear skies then Sunday night with an overnight low down to 84. Kicking off our work week on Monday under mostly sunny skies, up a few degrees, tracking a high once again at 85. In the Skywatch Weather Center, I'm meteorologist Jason Laird.
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4: A few showers and thunderstorms early, but clearing skies overnight tonight, down to 56 degrees for an overnight low and a light breeze out of the north at times. Plenty of sunshine as we look toward our Sunday. Once again, up to 80 degrees for a high. Skies remain clear into the afternoon. Mostly clear skies then Sunday night with an overnight low down to 84. Kicking off our work week on Monday under mostly sunny skies, up a few degrees, tracking a high once again at 85. In the Skywatch Weather Center, I'm meteorologist Jason Laird.
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0: and Carlini from 10 till 2 with Mid-Michigan's favorite hit. 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